make a booking to be man and wife. Say yes, good looking, let me share your life. You're to me everything that is divine. 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

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Zodiac sign, it must be a Gemini moon, cause shit, we about to go half. 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

Hey, y'all better make some noise for the Blessed One up in here tonight. 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

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I saw isotopes introduced into his lungs.

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You'll build your wall.

I'll bring her coffee in the morning. She brings me in a piece. I take her out to fancy restaurants. She takes the sadness out of me. I make her cards on her birthday. She makes me a better man. I take her water when she's thirsty.